0: 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Factor 96.1. Energía total.
1: Hey, Em, it's Paul. I was listening to the album. Good fucking luck. 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

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I loved you truly.

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Factor 96.1. Me not working hard. Yeah, right, picture that with a Kodak. Or better yet, go to

0: Factor 96.1. 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
1: No, I can't take one more step towards you.